0: travel with I and I, way up in the sky. 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Salute to the gander. Speaking with Kanda.
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0: But me hopeful. 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Till me throat full. Kachumbari. Chevda. Nairobi.
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0: No pre-propaganda. Colombia. Jamaica. Don't know the routine. Jam machine and Putin. Squishy squishy sound. Like paintbrush and soothing. Don't know the routine. Jam machine and Putin. Squishy squishy sound. Like paintbrush and soothing. 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Pre-positive. We are think positive. 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Fly, butterfly, fly.

the yet to come in times past. There are Christian things that I see, even in mirrors now. For the pictures created no clear line to guide the blurred scenery, and it is this illusion that obstructs the beauty that make me forget these things. Thus I am thrown to whom I love, and when they tell the story, the audience are surprised, not in the mental brilliance of their act, but in them, in the one ready to be born, who shares my true reflection, awakening.

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All that weeps is gone, and falling images. Star, star. Across the gap of months, all the victims have been licked off.

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1: You'll find fragments, techno fossils, and if you can put those elements, those fragments together, you'll find the code. 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
1: 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You've already stated that. I was just wondering what your thoughts were on whether you thought you really had an impact.

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It's what I hang on to. There are no words, just all these failed attempts to explain it. 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

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Rest without feeling alarm. Some parts are not your job. Who made you pick poison? I'll wash the feet of Judas, this spotless, dirty heart. Who made me want it all? Who made me want what's yours? Who will advise my honest? I had no regard, no safety net, but you had me guarded. Don't make my name a card. Who cares what I did loud? Let's see who hit the target. Learn the ways that you talk. Surprised at how you respond. Graveyards, you turned to gardens. The world costs $30, but it's not worth the bargain.

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Roll with a double sip of champagne on a Tuesday. Life really simple, got the product if you want it. 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

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Got yourself excited when she bought that Sabrina Street. The record's great, she tryna demonstrate. She heard my song on the radio, spin, she press replay.

I can see a limit, I can see a body, I can feel a difference. A thing called time, yeah, I track it with the digits. Satellite business, I was in space. Communication with the energy, for forgiveness. Communication with the energy, disappearing. Communication with the memory, reappearing. The love and the care and the words I was given. The memory is fading like a dream, but I'm carried by a spirit that I'm back looking in it. Through the eyes of my child, I can see an inner vision. Through the eyes of my child, I can see you in my vision. Through the eyes of my child, I can see an inner vision. Through the eyes of my child, I can see you in my vision. Thinking maybe there's no ends, maybe just infinity, maybe no beginnings, maybe just bridges. Thinking maybe there's no ends, maybe just infinity, maybe no beginnings, maybe just.

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Build relations within your society merely to survive or equally to prosper. Step back to step forward. Hold tight or let go. The decisions to make in instances without choice. Your own emotions may surprise.

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0: puts his head down when girls pass. 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Paranoid man in his late 30s. 32, 45, it reaches its summit. Male, dead, versus white, paranoia. Goes down to the dance. Goes down to the dance. Going down fast. 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Serial number 54129. 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Big Thirties, paranoia man. Not as good as it was at 2:30 this afternoon. Nostalgia, spangles, late Big Thirties, paranoia man. 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Going down to the dance. 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Just like I told ya, the first karaoke. Cheap shit, I've got a man. The Sky Calendar Bar Home speculates.
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3: Paranoia Man in Cheap Shit Room, das ist ein Track von der LP, die Infotainment Scan for the Fall, wo ich euch jetzt mit insgesamt 3 Songs ein bisschen näher bringen möchte, weil es zum Teil auch wirklich Sachen drauf hat, die tönen wie nichts,

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So right channel, I and I...